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2: Ask for money and get advice. Ask for advice, get money twice. I'm from the dirty, but that Chico nice. Y'all call it a moment, I call it life.

And I touched your face, narcotic mindfulness, Mary Jane. And I called your name like an addicted to cocaine, rolls full of stuff you'd rather blame. 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